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And this girl, it's just great balls of fire.

0: 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You're fine. So kind. 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Real rap, somebody show is fun. Come on, baby. Drive me crazy. 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Balls of fire.
1: Bobby Helms despide este 1957 con el tema que alcanzó el número 7, My Special Angel.